Let's get the party started. See you at the bar, you was hardly talking. That's when I knew that your heart was scarring. Friends to lovers need a part to star in. Like, wait, babe, let me

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0: Neil?
2: Does anybody know where the toilets are?
3: Mike? Does all this money really have to go to charity?
1: That's my

0: Ja, prachtig nummer, hè? 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We gaan naar een hele oude. En nou, als je de film gekeken hebt, Titanic, dan ken je deze vast wel. Celine Dion en My Heart Will Go On.
1: It doesn't look any bigger than the Mauritania.
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5: 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Just the other night, I was sleeping under a bridge, and now here I am on the grandest ship in the world having champagne with you fine people.
6: So this is the ship they say is unsinkable.
2: It is unsinkable. It is unsinkable. It is unsinkable.
7: Stay back. Don't come any closer.
8: Just give me your hand. I'll pull you back over.
7: No, I mean it.
8: Jump in there after you.
7: You'll be killed.
8: I'm a good swimmer. 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
1: Tobias Wilcock, welcoming you aboard Coconut Airways Flight 372 to Bridgetown, Barbados. We will be flying at an height of 32,000 feet and at an airspeed of approximately 600 miles per hour. 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Kindly fasten your safety belts and refrain.